0: royalties and pub too.
1: Where you at?
0: At the house with it, watching sinners.
1: Who you with?
0: On the couch with my favorite sinner. I was about to, but you convinced us. Should I decorate her walls or log off to Pinterest? Never too late to meditate on emotional attachments. 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

0: on it.
1: All right, here we go. Let me get them 5 songs, baby.
0: All right, number 5 was T.I. Number 4 was Set Smack. Number 3.
1: Hold on, you got to say the name of the songs.
0: Oh, my God. Oh, no. Set Smack. Bunnaby, I don't know.
1: All right, Butterby.
0: Oh, my God.
1: Say Butterby.
0: Number 3, I think it was Good Flirt.
1: Yeah, okay. By who?
0: Baby King. Hey. Number two, I think the song is We Dip. We Dip, You Dip, You Can Tell Me. All I know is YKD.
1: And Zeddy Wynn, say There It Is.
0: There It Is. Okay.
1: I'm
0: and
1: not-
0: then number 1 is Drake. Teach Me, Baby.
1: You know what? You from around the way, and I don't even know the name of the song anyway, so it don't even matter. You got tickets!
0: Thank you.
1: It's all good, though. Hey, you got them. You hear me? So you going to Brockton City Festival.
0: Yes, I need to go see my girl Summer.
1: Oh, well, you doing it. Summer Walker, they're yours. Brockton City Fest, September 19th, yes. Jiffy Lube, Summer Walker, K1, and plenty more you in the building.
0: I'm around the way with Marky Mark.
1: And if you want to, you can have them. Don't forget, I still got tickets to go see Chris Brown, Usher, R&B Tour, ooh, and Lady Reds with the Reds Rundown.
2: 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I'm leaving with something.

0: 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Mm-hmm. Is that what I need?
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2: She ain't even all that. 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

0: me and the girls are just waiting on Beyonce, okay? Over the weekend, while you was guzzling glizzies. Wait, that's crazy. Either way, she dropped the new song, Morning Dew, a.k.a. Donk. And you know, we're on the countdown to the 20th anniversary of her sophomore album, B-Day. And I'm telling you right now, Beyonce, I don't got it. Just give my pockets a little bit of time. But you know, Lil Wayne ain't wasting no time. He is setting the record straight, addressing those rumors about his quote-unquote engagement with his 23-year-old girlfriend, Mady Cannon.
1: I would like to clear something up. No, I'm not engaged. No, no. I had a beautiful thing going with an amazing person, but obviously, due to the validity of the temperature of today's crazy world and culture, I don't want to be such a burden on such an amazing person. So, we decided to part.
0: Just imagine if some of these men could be that mature. The world would be such a better place, wouldn't it, friend? 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

0: I didn't care about my fireworks, bro. I'm not gonna hold you. This year I could care less. So, I care about that 250 America. Anything that got anything to do with Trump, I wasn't with it. I went to a cookout. I had a DJ cookout, so I had my cookout food.
1: Okay,
0: you know what I'm saying, that was amazing.
1: Okay, at least you got to go to a cookout.
0: Yeah,
1: eat good.
0: Yeah,
1: you know that's what you know. We just like fireworks and good food, cookout food. Yeah, that's all.
0: Sure,
1: that's all we do.
0: I,

0: That's crazy.
1: Have you been seeing it online?
0: Like everybody talking about?
1: Yeah, or the highlights. Yeah, the
0: performances. You know what? That's so crazy. I just seen some girl get handcuffed on stage.
1: Hey, man, listen, man.
0: With Chris
1: Freaky
0: Brown.
1: Concert right there.
0: I'm wild. Getting,
1: boy.
0: Wild.
1: Hey, listen. Man, hey, ladies, they going to put on a show. Fellas, if you're there, you better be there with your girl. Because I'm trying to tell you, boy, they're going to take you down. Oh, man. So listen, coming up in

It's going to be going down next Monday night. With the date on that is, Schemes, July 13th. Mm. And that's a Monday. And live from Northwest Stadium will be Chris Brown and Usher for the R.

0: Chris Brown. Don't miss that, y'all. Countdown starts right about now. Usher, Chris Brown, tickets on the way. Be right back.
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0: Damn, I'm a winner.
1: Daniel, Rue, you don't tell me your name where you calling from. Hey, Marky Mark.
0: Oh, I am from Virginia. I'm born and raised in D.C., but I'm from Virginia, and Chris Brown is my son, my stepson. Not for real, but I'm just saying, that's how we do.
1: Oh, yeah, so you trying to go see him, or you trying to get these tickets for somebody else?
0: Well, I'm going to go see Chris Brown, and, I'll take somebody else, maybe my daughter. But I'm gonna go see
1: her. Well, sing your favorite Chris Brown song right now. You got tickets.
0: Oh my God. Breathe. He's singing with that girl. Oh, that's a beautiful song. Breathe. You know the song I'm talking about? Breathe. I can't breathe. I can't breathe without your air. I can't. Oh my God. I love it.
1: It's all good. You know what? I'm gonna bless you today. You got tickets.
0: Congratulations,
1: you made my day. So you go out there and you have fun seeing Usher and Chris Brown and R&B tour July 13th, Norwest Stadium. And don't you pass out when they get to doing their little thing, all right?
0: I know, they so fine.
1: All right, auntie, all right, hold on. You somebody grandmother talking like, oh, wow, the Cougars is out of the night. Hold on.

0: she be wanting to marry your brother. And always tell him, baby.
1: I'm from around the way. I'm leaving with something.
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15: Rick Wade, Senior Vice President of the United States Chamber of Commerce. You know, what's most exciting about the future of business in the country? 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I think the other thing that's exciting from where I sit is that business is global. You know, 95% of the world's consumers live outside the United States. And what's exciting for me is the prospect, the opportunity to sell our goods and our products to these consumers around the world. And don't sleep on the continent of Africa, where the average age is 19 years of age, where the population would double in the years to come. It's rich with business and opportunity, and that is a big part of the work that I lead at the U.S. Chamber of Commerce.
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0: them tickets, but we gonna run it back again tomorrow, 7:25 DMV Feud. Make sure you remember that, and make sure you meet me right here, and that's your chance at low shimmy tickets. But it don't stop right there. 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
1: 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And every day of the summer, we're going to make sure you have some fun. 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I Can't Wait, song by Ye and Miss Lauryn Hill.

0: y'all calling up right now, tomorrow. What time? Meet me at 7 o'clock so you don't miss Nathan. Because I got another pair of tickets I got to tell you about again.
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2: What's up, though? 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

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Tickets to see Summer Walker at Brooklyn City Fest. 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

You ready? 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In a matter of time I spent on some locked up in the back of the paddy wagon, cuffs locked on wrist. See my dreams unfold, nightmares come true. 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

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Icy as a hockey ring, Philly flyer. 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Then I bought that new Ferrari, hey, to rest in peace. 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
1: Never chase bread, chase the vision. 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No cap, God am a witness. 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Ballin' hard on another hemisphere. Somebody tell them people.

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0: shit. 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

today, let's take a minute to remind ourselves that God clearly sees what we are facing. God knows the obstacles and the challenges we will have to overcome. God totally understands how we can become fearful, feel overwhelmed, and have trepidation, anxiety. But God also sees when we have become complacent and are no longer doing our best to help each other, but instead are only concerned about our own well-being. So today is a good opportunity for us to reassess our commitment to the will of God. Do we just complain and criticize when assistance and support is what is really needed? Do we have a strategy to correct situations and occurrences that we know are wrong? Can we replace our fear with action and our insecurity with confidence, knowing that God has never, ever left us nor forsaken us in the midst of any crisis, because God is eternally on our side? So let's get at it. Amen.

0: Back at it, baby. It's the Morning Hustle in the building.
1: Baby.
0: L'Oreal, good morning.
1: Good morning.
0: Out to Walker, what up?
2: What up?
0: Kyle Santilli and I'm here. Our guy, DJ AK, he is in the mix on his taco, Tata, Tantalizing Tuesday.
1: I hope he brought a fan with him because it's hot in here.
0: That's the mix heating up. You know what I mean?
1: Oh, that's what that is?
0: Yeah, man, for sure. All right, so we're going to do what we do today. We're ready to go. Let's get it popping, man. DJ AK, it's on you. It's the Morning Hustle.
1: Yeah. Bless.
3: A vacay, I feel better at work. I mean, whatever it's worth, I give whatever I'm worth. For my nigga, who gon' go to hell and back for me? I'ma give him heaven on earth for a hell of a check. Yeah,

0: you want to throw a wig off a boat.
1: What?
0: I don't know. You didn't see that? The streamer dude that threw that girl wig?
1: No, oh, my God. All right, AK, appreciate you, bro. We'll talk to you tomorrow, all right? It's time for Kyle's message of the day.
0: And mine.
2: Yeah. Listen up.
3: Here's some quick inspiration to start your day.
2: Now check it.
4: Kyle's message of the day.
1: Kyle's message of the day today is time costs more than money. Time costs more than money. You know what I mean? You ever had that $100 in your pocket and it's gone just like that? But guess what? You got it right back. You know what I mean?
0: True.
1: You ever spent your money on something like, you know what? It's cool. You know what I mean? That I burned that today because I'm going to get it back on Friday or I'm going to get it back on payday. But guess what? You can never get back that time. Once that time is gone, it's gone forever. You know what I mean? You running around here not seeing your kids, you can't get that time back. You running around here not putting no time and no effort into your dreams, you can't get that time back. You know what I'm saying? Whatever you're doing, you got to understand you're burning time doing it or not doing it. So you got to recalibrate. You got to start over. You got to get back to the beginning and say, you know what? If I can't get this time back, what's my best use of the time that I have?
0: Mm-hmm.
1: You understand what I'm saying? And when we answer that question, we can truly be productive. We can truly make a difference out here. And we can truly put this time to use the way that it needs to be put to use. All right? Do what you got to do now, man, because you can't get that time back. Kyle's message of the day today is time costs more than money.
0: And mine is simple. Behind every great man, there's a woman rolling her eyes.
1: Oh, that's a damn shame. It's true. It's true.
2: Jolie.
1: All right, when we come back, man, we got to help out a hustler named Diamond, or as her fiance has her saved in her phone, Stank Booty Die.
0: Because he ain't right.
1: And she don't like that.
0: I don't like him. Why he do that to her?
1: Should she continue to marry him or not? We'll talk about it when we come back.
0: Oh, please.
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Worship at our ship church featuring Jonathan McReynolds, Jacalyn Carr, and Pastor Mike Jr. Renew your vows at sea with Erica and Warren Campbell. Enjoy Southern Soul with King George, 803 Fresh, and Fat Daddy. And party with DJ King Capri. The sellaway party. This is not your typical cruise. No buffet.

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1: All right, y'all, you know what it is, man. Each and every Monday about this time, we do our best to help you out. It's time for Help a Hustler. And it looks like we got an issue from Diamond. Big Man, our judges and producer, what's the issue?
3: Yes, Diamond has an issue, and she sent us a message, and it reads, hey y'all, I really need some advice because at this point I'm about ready to call off my whole engagement.
2: Hell no.
3: So me and my man have known each other since freshman year of college. We've been cool all these years, started dating about 3 years ago, and now we are finally engaged. And between me and y'all, I already felt like he was taking a little too long to marry me. But that ain't even the main issue right now. So the other day we ride in the car, this man can't find his phone. He asked me to call it. So I do. Tell me why when this phone rings, my name pop up on the car screen as Stank Booty Die.
2: Wait, what?
3: Stank Booty Die.
1: Yo,
3: Stank
1: that's
2: Booty
1: hilarious.
2: Die.
3: Now he gonna sit there and tell me that's what he said. That's what he saved my name as when we first met back in college, and I need to stop tripping because we weren't even together
2: but
3: back then.
2: Was that a nickname or something?
3: Excuse me. Sir, we engaged now. You mean to tell me all this time, all these years, all this supposed love, and you never once thought to change my name in your phone? And that's what really got me messed up, because if you're looking at my name every day and still got my name saved as
2: Stank
3: Booty Die,
1: that's crazy.
3: Then what do you really think of me?
2: That's kind of weird.
3: Clearly, that don't sound loving, respectful, or fiancé-ish to me.
2: Don't.
3: So now I'm sitting here ready to put this ring on the kitchen counter and let him go be blessed. But my
2: with
3: mama,
2: stank ass.
3: And but my mama and my sisters keep saying I'm doing too much and overreacting for wanting to cancel the engagement over a phone name. So I need to know, am I overreacting or is this man dead wrong, signed, Stank Booty Die?
1: No, she ain't signed Stank Booty Die. But the question remains, is your booty stank?
4: he was stank at the time. It was college, I guess.
2: But, I mean, if it really stank, do you think that he would propose to her? Maybe that was like a nickname or something that she went by back in the day or people called her on campus.
1: I wonder why though, but, right? Because you gotta, even if they got intimate in college, when he met her and saved her number, he wouldn't have known that yet, right?
2: Because that might be a rumor around school and campus. That's what I'm saying. Like,
1: damn.
2: He might know his man that smashed, and he like, yo, that stank booty dog.
4: But here's the thing. Every day he calls this woman and see that it's stank booty dog. And nothing in your mind say, hey, I need to change it.
2: How
4: this is my girl.
2: How often do you change people's contact in your phone? Once I store you, you're in. If you're lucky to be stored.
4: So they're going
2: to
4: get married, and every time his wife calls, it's going to be stank booty guy.
1: You know what's interesting?
2: And they're not married yet.
1: I don't have anything near that kind of nickname, right? But for some family members in my phone, like if my brother calls, I don't know why, it says Kai or two others. And I never bothered to change that.

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1: Feel the vibe with the morning hustle.
0: Y'all know what we're trying to do. We're trying to help a hustler named Diamond. She got a problem with how her fiance saves her name in his phone.
2: You're my diamond girl. He could have did that. He could have put my diamond girl.
0: Instead of?
2: Stank booty dog. Because that's what he put. And like, just imagine, what if my mother was in the car and see it?
0: That's hilarious.
2: I'm just saying, he's wrong for that.
0: All right, what should Diamond do about the situation? Is she tripping? Is this really a big deal? Should she call off the wedding or let it slide?
2: 866- Calling off the wedding is a little crazy.
0: She is kind of wild with that. 866-HUSTLE-8, 866-487-8538.
3: He triggered something, man.
0: Yeah, he did.
3: You got to think, that must be deeper than what he realized, you know?
0: Mm-hmm. Nicole in Baltimore, what do you say?
4: So, what I think is, when he first met her or saw her, I think she has probably a big butt and a spank walk.
2: Okay. No.

0: I thought you was gonna have something good for us.
1: That's funny as hell, Mikayla.
0: It's not.
1: She trying to rationalize why this is the name.
0: I don't like it.
2: Listen, yeah, so I think that's initially where the name came from. Now, moving forward, he should have changed it, but I feel like men don't think like women.
0: Right. They don't think at all.
2: For instance, we put numbers in our phone that say, don't answer.
0: That's right.
2: They don't do that. They just don't. They don't think like us.
1: Exactly. Opposites attract. You know what I'm saying?
0: She knows she wrong. If her husband was to do something like that, you would be very upset. That's not a nice name. It's just not. Like, what?
1: 866-HUSTLE-8. 866-487-8538. What do y'all think?
3: It's the wake up. It's the morning hustle.
4: I'm a hustler, homie. Hit us up at 866-HUSTLE-8.
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11: 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Wet pavement, poor visibility, multiple beltway crashes. Bethesda, crash on the inner loop before Connecticut Avenue on the left side. Crash on the outer loop near Connecticut Avenue, moved on to the shoulder. Another crash on the outer loop of the beltway after the merge of the 270 spur and before River Road. DC 295 stacks up Eastern Avenue to Pennsylvania Avenue. There was a crash reported on the westbound freeway near Main Avenue. Pace is better there now. I believe that's been cleared. 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Cloudy with showers, storms, and 85 today. More showers and storms overnight, 69. Partly sunny and 84 tomorrow, 75 degrees now. It's not too late. 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Beverly Farmer with traffic on 90.
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2: We're trying to help a hustler today. Her name is Diamond. What's her problem, L'Oreal?
0: Well, they really call her Stank Booty Die in the hood. Well, her fiance does, okay? Mm. She did not know this. She called his phone. It was missing. And it popped up, Stank Booty Die, and now she got a stank-ass attitude. And she does not want to marry this man anymore. She is upset about what she stored in his phone. As would you be this mad?
2: Maybe that's what he means by stank booty. He's really talking about her attitude.
0: I don't know if that's any better.
3: I don't think, no.
2: No.
3: I mean, maybe he could be like stank booty die, like die stank booty.
0: Nothing. No way that y'all try to spin it does it make sense.
2: All right. What are y'all saying? Is Diamond tripping about this? Is she right to feel away?
0: This is bad.
2: What should she do? 866-HUSTLE-8, 866-487-8538.
0: Wait, what you mean?
2: Kiki and Akron, what you say?
4: Okay, so first of all, I want to know, did she take it in the wrong context? Growing up in a family of all guys, I'm the oldest female of my all guy cousins.
5: I can't believe
4: it. I hear have guys talk about females behind, let's say that.
2: Mm-hmm.
4: I don't think she took it in the right context.
0: This is his fiance.
4: She was calling her stank. Just like, you know how they say, put some stank on it.
0: Oh, girl.
2: Yeah.
4: That's the kind of content that he
2: context
4: took.
2: Is what you mean.
4: And she took it out of proportion. So I think she need to have a conversation with that man.
5: I'm out.
4: To see where it comes from.
2: Right.
0: That's the kind of content I'm looking
2: that's
0: for.
2: That's what I'm talking about. Hey, you might be on to some Kiki.
4: I think that's where it comes from. I'm not thinking that he said she was funky.
2: They're not contextualizing this right, man. They're not.
0: Kiki, I can't believe you. Yeah. You're supposed to be standing up for this woman.
4: I'm not being real, though. Because I grew up with all guys.
2: Right.
4: I'm the oldest female. So
0: right. You know
4: guys.
0: You ain't
4: so
0: right for this.
2: The content's coming from a different angle, babe. They're not getting it. They're not.
0: Kyle, shut all right. up.
2: Thank you, Kiki. She might have been on to something is all I'm saying. All right. If you didn't get through on the phone lines, you know what to do. Shoot us a voice note on that Morning Hustle app.
3: Yeah, y'all ain't right, man. I'll tell you that. That woman ain't know what was going on.
0: But what would make you mad if somebody named you what in their phone?
3: I'm talking about if somebody corrected me and I don't know.
2: And they put it in the wrong context.
3: And they put it in the wrong context.
0: Contact.
3: This whole time, she just going. Y'all ain't right, man.

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1: In the morning. Willie!
2: Hey, what's up with you?
1: What up, bro? Willie. They said you're trying to win $1,000, man.
2: Absolutely.
1: All right, we got Willie from Philly on the line, man. He said he's going to try to shoot a shot on $1,000 cash grab.
3: Willie from Philly.
1: Yes, sir.
2: Know it.
1: All right, we're coming right back, man. Will's going to take his chance up next.
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4: Yeah.
3: In the morning live, representing out of Philly.
4: Yes, sir.
3: We got Willie on the line. What up with you, bro?
4: Hey, what's up?
3: What part of the city you in?
4: Oh, right now I'm in North.
3: All right, now down North Philly. Let's go.
5: Let's get it.
6: Yeah.
3: So here's the deal, man. You got 60 seconds to answer 10 questions. For every correct answer, we'll give you $10. Get all 10 right, you win $1,000. If you don't know an answer, you can say pass. We'll come back to that question as long as there's time left on the clock. And make sure the answer you give is the one that you want, because we have to go with your first response. And our judges, Big Med, don't play about that, all right?
4: Got it.
3: That being said, we want to hook you up with a free answer. Lo, what you got for him?
5: You need about two or three.
6: No,
5: free
6: he
5: answers.
6: Don't. That answer is an ant.
4: Ant. All right, I got it.
3: All right, I got 60 seconds on the clock. You ready?
4: I'm ready.
3: The clock begins at 3, 2, 1. Here we go. What is 12 times 5?
4: 60.
3: Spell the word animal.
4: A-N-I-M-A-L.
3: Which of these three shapes has no straight sides or corners? Is it a triangle, a square, or a circle?
4: A circle.
3: What massive historic monument in Egypt has the body of a lion and the head of a human?
4: Sphinx.
5: Oh,
3: what's
5: shoot.
3: The capital city of the state of Maryland?
6: It's super easy.
4: Maryland. Baltimore?
3: How many feet are in one standard yard? Is it 2 feet, 3 feet, or 4 feet?
4: 3 feet.
3: Solve this math problem. What is 19 times 2?
4: 38.
3: What's the name of the large frozen continent located at the South Pole?
4: Antarctica.
3: Which of these common backyard creatures is classified as an insect? A spider, an ant, or a crab?
4: Ant.
3: What do you call a baby duck?
4: Duckling?
3: Hey.
6: Oh, my God.
3: Hey. Hey.
6: I mean, you know what you
5: don't
6: just
5: do it.
6: Did?
5: Don't do that.
6: You
5: don't do
6: just
5: it.
6: Exposed how stupid Alton
5: is. Somebody stupid. Nobody ever don't know what a spinach is.
3: Everybody knows.
5: Everybody don't know what a spike is.
3: Everybody knows what a spinach is.
5: I thought you. I was like, man, that's something you put on your body.
6: Yeah, he was like, these questions is hard. And I'm like, are we looking at the
5: everybody
6: same
5: everybody don't know what a spink is.
6: The only spinks, thing, you're going to be so upset. And I'm shocked at you because you're right there in Philly, which is not far from Maryland at
3: right.
6: all. You got that question wrong right there. The capital city of the state of Maryland is Annapolis. So,
4: oh, wow.
6: Everything else you
3: yep.
6: got right, I knew you were going to be upset about
3: damn.
6: That. $90.
3: Oh,
4: wow.
3: Damn, bro.
5: Dang. $90.
4: So, what's that capital again? Annapolis.
3: Annapolis.
6: Yeah.
3: Annapolis, Maryland. Annapolis. You've heard of Annapolis before, no?
4: No, I never heard of it.
6: Wow.
5: Yeah.
6: I'm still just going to say it's Alton's fault because he just was sitting, and it was like you kept getting them right.
5: I thought he was going to get that speech wrong.
4: Y'all should have gave me that one as the free answer.
6: Hold on. Now, you didn't know which of the backyard creatures classified as an insect between a spider, ant, and a, well, obviously not a crab, but a
3: right.
6: spider and an ant.
5: Yeah,
6: a spider and
5: tough.
6: An ant would have been different.
4: A spider is an arachnoid.
3: See, come on. He know.
5: Okay,
3: my
5: now,
3: man,
5: he know what's thinking.
3: He's smart.
5: He definitely know what a spinach
6: is. But
5: he
6: don't know the capital of the city next to, the state next to him.
3: I'll tell you what. You will never forget the capital of the state of Maryland again. Because that kept you from winning $1,000
6: right. He
3: today.
6: Know Dan Aykroyd, but he don't know no Dan.
5: God, no. What the hell? A spider's a what? Okay.
3: Hey, Will, man. Congratulations, bro. You won yourself $90 today on that $1,000 cash grab, man.
4: I appreciate it.
3: For sure.
4: Y'all gotta call me
3: back. I don't know, man. You might take all our money next time. You got any shout-outs before you get off the line?
4: Absolutely. I'm going to shout out my whole team. Tennessee's.
3: Okay. Who?
4: The Tennessee's. Tennessee's.
3: All right.
4: Tennessee's.
3: We rap. There it is, bro. For everybody else that wants to get down with the cash grab,
5: both people or something, both.
3: Text the word cash to 71007. You could be up next on that $1,000 cash grab.

0: It's L'Oreal, Kyle Santilli, and Alton Walker. 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And 2 Chainz is on the way, man.
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0: 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He's got a brand new book talking about the voice in my head is God. He's going to tell us all about it in just a matter of minutes. Don't move.
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8: 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Beltway Bethesda. Long-standing crash. Interloop before Connecticut Avenue. Still in the left lane. Lined up from Old Georgetown Road. Southbound on 270. And on the outer loop through Silver Spring. Crash on the outer loop of the Beltway is before River Road after the merge of the 270 spur. Stacked up on 270. Checking GW Parkway southbound south of 123 for the crash. The interloop slows St. Barnabas to the Wilson Bridge. Try Taco Bell's $5, $7, and $9 Lux Boxes. 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Cloudy with showers, thunderstorms, and 85 today. More showers and storms tonight, 69. Partly sunny and 84 tomorrow, 74 degrees now. 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
18: 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And party with DJ King Capri. The sellaway party. 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No buffet.

0: What up, baby? It's the Morning Hustle. L'Oreal, Kyle Santillan, Alton Walker in the building. And we always say the door is wide open for guests to come through and holler at us, especially when they're doing great things, making new moves. And his brother has a new book out. We're going to learn a lot about him. 2 Chainz.
1: 2 Chainz.
2: Let's go.
0: Yes, yeah, sir. Yeah, yeah.
1: Now, you know he ain't right because he got Smoothie King only for himself.
3: That's how it goes. only child, man.
0: Is that true? The only children are selfish a little bit?
3: I only got me a smoothie.
2: They got a share. Who they got a share with? Mm-hmm.
1: But we know Smoothie King is one of the things you've invested your time and money into, though. That's something that was one of your, well, not first investments, because I would say real estate was, and I learned that from the book.
3: You read the book, L'Oreal?
1: I absolutely read the book. All of it.
3: Mm-hmm. You found it interesting?
1: Yes, I did. I thought it was really good, and I like how you broke down certain things that you don't really share about your life with us.
3: Yeah, I think if you don't know, I have a book out called The Voice in My Head is God. The book is based on intuition. It's based on the gut feeling, the feeling you get before something is about to happen, whether good or bad.
1: Mm-hmm.
3: I talk about how I use that voice to navigate my everyday life, decisions that I make, from business to relationships to whatever. It starts with me internally. They say that you're made in the image of, you know, God. And so, you know, I came to the conclusion that this is my personal opinion, that when you tap in and when you locked in, and you got that conscious talking to you, it's from a higher power. It's God whispering.
1: Mm-hmm. I feel like the book reads almost like a song, because you come back to the something told me, and it gives, like, that's kind of like a hook in the whole book. Mm-hmm. But it always is your intuition that's telling you God, the voice of God is what you call it.
3: Yeah, well, I think we've all said, like, you know, something told me to try to get this job. Something told me to

0: if you move off your own human impulse, which we all do, we're entitled to, you know what I mean? Sometimes you can find out some things about you.
1: Yeah, we want to encourage everybody to go get the book, bro. You know what I'm saying? It's a lot of insight in the book. It's a lot of insight to who you are. The voice in my head is Guy. 2 Chainz, new book out today. One last thing from you that you want people listening to know about you and the book.
0: I want you to know that I did something that's never been done before in the audiobook space. My audiobook actually has like skits and production as a part of me describing the scene. Fire. So
2: I love it.
0: If you're not someone that's really like a reader but want to like dive into what I'm like speaking on, you can get the audiobook on really any platform that sells them, and just know that it's very innovative and true.
1: For sure, man. Appreciate you pulling up on us today, man. 2 Chainz in the building.
3: It's good.
2: Yeah.
1: Awesome show, for sure.
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0: All right, stick around, man. Alton's up next, man. 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
3: Yeah, man. I got to help y'all kids out. 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We got somebody that got a crazy question coming up, man.
0: Oh, my God. Stick around. Uncle Alton's in the building up next.
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12: 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Long-standing crash on the inner loop of the Beltway before Connecticut Avenue may finally be cleared from the left side of the roadway. Still with the delays out of Bethesda, while the outer loop delays that begin in Silver Spring will take you around to a crash south of the merge of the 270 spur and before

0: 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Cloudy, showers, storms, and 85 today. More showers and storms tonight, 69. Partly sunny and 84 tomorrow, 74 degrees now. It's not too late. 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

0: boys and girls.
1: You got a big, big question.
0: That's right. I'm Uncle Alton.
1: Oh,
2: creepy.
1: Lord.
2: Creepy.
0: Today, we're gonna answer another question that we have in our inbox. Are you ready, you guys? Say yeah.
1: No.
0: Yeah. Here we go. Are you ready?
1: I'll just go with the damn question.
2: Yeah, we already said yeah. We said yeah already.
1: The hell?
0: Unk. My son is 17, but he told me I am ruining his life because when him and his friends go out, all the parents drop them off and they leave their kids, but I stay the whole time. Now his friends don't want
1: That's creepy.
0: Now his friends don't even want to invite him no more because they know if he come, I'm coming too. Am I being overprotective or do these kids just don't like supervision?
1: So they just sit in the car outside?
0: It seems like she's right there with them at the table.
3: I'm confused. Dropping them off where?
1: Yeah, like.
0: I guess depend. Like, when I was young, my mom would drop me off when we go to the movies or to the mall or something like that. I guess she's like, I'm not just going to drop y'all, but I'm going to walk in with y'all.
1: Oh. Ooh.
2: That's a lie. No.
0: Now, that's a lie.
3: A senior?
1: That's a
0: senior.
1: That's
0: now, that's too much.
1: Crazy.
0: Now, I know it's crazy stuff going on in the world, but 17 years old. You acting like he's 8. Come on, sometime, at some point, you got to let go.
3: Yeah.
0: You got to let the boy breathe a little bit, and I don't blame his friends not wanting to invite him no more. You are embarrassing.
3: Yes, you
0: Please
3: are.
0: Please stop. Yes. You're probably showing up with your bonnet and that doggone leopard print moo-moo. And like, man, why your mama here? Yeah. It's no freedom. No, please, I'm begging you. I've seen so many people go to college because their mom and parents are so strict, they go to college and wild out.
3: Yeah.
0: They wild out. They get pregnant the first semester and got to be back home because you so strict. Stop being so strict before he get older and he's trying to do everything at an old age. You see him now. Yeah. It's 45-year-old men still in clubs wearing City Trends jeans.
2: City Trends
0: and still smoking hookah at 45, 50
1: don't
0: years old.
1: Don't you talk about Kyle like that?
0: No.
3: Kyle don't smoke hookah.
0: But he don't do all that. You get Kyle because he's supposed to be there. I ain't never seen Kyle just go out there and just be hanging and wilding out every night, every freaking weekend.
3: On,
0: these
3: Kyle.
0: Are young
1: Kyle
0: men. Yeah, Kyle ain't doing that.
2: I hate hanging on people my age.
0: But there are men out there that didn't have a free. It's because you had a strict life, and now you're trying to live out your youth and your old. This is going to be your son. Going to be 50 years old, still trying to look young and act young. Let that boy loose. Throwing up with the kids. That's crazy.
2: That's crazy.
0: I wish my mama would do that.
1: That's
2: hanging out at the birthday parties with the kids.
0: You just there. Just chilling, that's laughing wild. At their jokes, and they trying to hide their jokes because Miss Pam is right here.
1: But, I mean, I don't know, though.
0: That's crazy.
1: It worked for Jalen, mama.
0: Another. Well, he wanted her.
1: That's what I'm saying.
0: He wanted
1: her. He's a multi-millionaire.
0: But he wanted her. He don't want his mama there.
1: What's his last name? There's so many Jalen.
0: This Jalen, the one that played for the
2: basketball mom.
1: The commander.
0: The commanders, the football player.
2: Football mom.
0: Yeah, but he wants her there. This child clearly don't want you there.
2: Yeah.
0: Stop. Drop the boy off. Give him a chance to be responsible. And if he can't, then go back to showing up and, you know, supervising. But until then, give that boy some freedom.
2: Helicopter parents. That's
0: what
2: I call
0: it. Oh, man, that's more than a helicopter. Mm-hmm. That's doggone drone helicopter.
1: But I bet you he ain't got nobody pregnant. I bet you he ain't got no cases.
0: He can't get nobody pregnant because she there.
1: Good job, Mom. Keep your foot on their neck.
2: Can't even get no practice in.

0: Sherry.
1: Hi.
2: Whoa, whoa,
0: damn, that's how you coming on, huh?
2: Okay.
0: Oh my goodness.
1: I just got out the bed.
0: Well, are you awake enough for $1,000 is the question.
1: Man, I'm finna do my best.
0: Okay.
2: Yeah, she ain't. This ain't about to be good, man.
0: All right, man.
1: Oh,
0: we
1: my
0: gonna
1: God.
0: Give,
1: here you go.
0: We're going to give Sherry a shot when we come back. That $1,000 cash grab is up next.
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1: Question.
0: 60 seconds.
2: Yep, Morning Hustle is here. Time for that $1,000 cash grab.
3: Yeah.
2: Representing out of Tulsa, Oklahoma, we got Sherry on the line. Still in bed, ain't you?
4: No, I'm up now.
2: Oh, good. She's up now.
3: Okay, she's up.
2: All right, well, look, we hope you're awake enough to win this $1,000. Here's the deal. You got 60 seconds to answer 10 questions. For every correct answer, we'll give you $10. Get all 10 right, you win $1,000. If you don't know an answer, you can say pass. We'll come back to that question as long as there's time. And make sure the answer you give is the one that you want, because we have to go with your first response. Our judges, Big Med, don't play about that, all right?
4: All right,
2: cool.
3: She's still laying down.
2: Yo, that's what
3: she
2: I said.
3: She got the covers on her and everything.
2: Covers pulled up to her nose. All right, that being said, we want to help you out, man. L'Oreal's got a free answer for you.
5: And that answer is going to be soul.
2: All right, soul. You got that?
4: Soul.
5: Now watch her win, though.
2: I'm rooting for her.
3: Okay. This ain't gonna be good.
2: You're the first person to win from their own bed. All right, Sherry, I got 60 seconds on the clock. When you're ready, say, I'm ready, Kyle.
4: I'm ready, Kyle.
2: The clock.
3: I told y'all, but it's gonna be funny, though.
2: All right, here we go.
3: The clock begins
2: in 3, 2, 1, here we go. What is 14 times 2?
4: 28.
2: Spell the word bread.
4: B-R-E-A-D.
2: Which of these is classified as a season of the year? January, Monday, or spring?
4: Spring.
2: What's the scientific name for the process plants use to turn sunlight into food?
4: Soul.
2: What's the capital city of the country of South Korea?
4: Pass.
2: Which coin is worth exactly 5 cents in the standard U.S. currency? Is it a penny, a nickel, or a dime?
4: Nickel.
2: What's the capital city of the state of Pennsylvania?
4: Pass.
2: Which basic survival instrument uses a magnetic needle to show what direction is north?
4: A compass.
2: How many single units are contained in a baker's dozen? Is it 11, 12, or 13?
4: 13.
2: What do you call mother's dog's collective group of newborn puppies?
4: Pups. Cubs. I don't
2: Dang.
5: Know. Oh, no. Okay, well.
2: You didn't do bad.
5: You didn't do terrible. You just missed
4: okay,
5: a couple.
4: Cool.
5: Okay. What is the scientific name for the process plants use to turn sunlight into food, and that's photosynthesis?
3: I understand why she said soil. The soil in the ground.
5: Soil.
2: Soil, not that, soil. She said soil.
5: I said soul. Okay.
3: Hey, that's how we say it in the South.
5: Oh, you said soil?
4: Yeah, I'm from Chicago. That's my accent.
5: Oh, okay. Well, either way, it was wrong. We love you, though. Okay.
4: Thank you.
5: Now, this one is what I gave you. What is the capital city of the country of South Korea? And that's Seoul. I knew that because I had a layover there.
4: I thought you said Seoul, S-O-I-L, for the gram.
5: Oh, Seoul. Oh,
2: soil. Okay. That's soil.
5: That's soil. Okay. Yeah. Okay. I don't have the accent you have. Okay, yes, I know this from having a layover flying internationally, and they had the worst food ever for me.
2: Wow.
5: Okay. For me, to me. Okay, but let's talk about the capital city of the state of Pennsylvania. That's Harrisburg.
3: Yeah.
5: And then what do you call a mother's dog's collective group of newborn puppies? So a group of puppies would be a litter.
3: Yeah. Okay. You didn't know that. Yeah.
5: Or a leader in your accent.
4: So then you didn't either.
3: I knew it.
5: I didn't know
3: it because it's on the paper now.
5: But you didn't know.
3: But I wouldn't have known if I didn't see it.
5: She right. Okay.
2: Oh, man.
5: 1, 2, 3, 4, 5, 6. $60 is not bad.
2: Man, that ain't too bad, man.
4: Thank you. Thank
2: you. You won $60 without getting out your bed this morning.
5: Look at
2: How about that.
5: That?
4: Now I'm finna go get out.
5: Yeah, I know that's right. Get to the money.
2: All right, congratulations on the $60, Sherry. For everybody else out there listening, if you want to get down, you know what to do. Text the word cash to 71007. You could be up next with us on the Morning Hustle.

0: 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Hustle. In the morning. All right, y'all know what it is. Morning Hustle is here. L'Oreal, Kyle Santilli, and Alton Walker. And one thing that we've all had experiences with is that crazy-ass neighbor.
1: Oh,
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1: I don't speak to my neighbors.
0: Wait, aren't your neighbors your family?
1: Yes.
0: You know what? We'll figure out what the hell's going on here when we come back. 866-HUSTLE-8, 866-487-8538.
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12: 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New Virginia crash impacting northbound 95 traffic trying to get onto the outer loop into Springfield. At the top of that ramp, crash blocking the left side of the roadway. If you continue north on 395, a broken down vehicle at Edsel Road just moved onto the on-ramp from Edsel Road, so they've got a tough merge, but the through lane's reopened. Inner loop still lines up St. Barnabas to the Wilson Bridge. Long-standing crash on the outer loop of the beltway before River Road is still along the right side. 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Cloudy, showers, storms, and 85 today. More showers and storms overnight, 69. Partly sunny and 84 tomorrow, 74 degrees now. It's not too late. 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Beverly Farmer with traffic on 90.
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0: The Morning Hustle is here. L'Oreal, Kyle Santillan, Alton Walker. And yes, today is a very specially dedicated show to those neighbors that just work your last damn nerve. Yeah. I can't believe you said your family is your neighbors and you don't like them.
2: No, that's not what I said. I said I don't speak to them. That's two different things. I love my family. But no, I've never spoken to neighbors like next door to me ever. Like, no matter what, I was in this building in D.C., and it was a nice building, and my neighbors used to leave crap out in front they door all the time. I think that's so disgusting. It's a luxury building. Keep your crap inside of your apartment.
0: Yeah.
2: And it just made me think, because I was watching, y'all know Low Shows, so I got to stay on tune with all the shows that's out. I was watching Neighbors on HBO Max. It's a brand new show that they have. Just check this out.
3: When you buy a house, you're buying the neighbors.
4: She's been my neighbor for 16 years.
3: And if you don't know who your neighbors are,
5: this now is overpowering.
3: You just bought a house in a nightmare section of a street.
2: Oh my God. Yeah. Let me tell y'all, some of the scenarios are so crazy. Like, somebody moved in the middle of nowhere because that's what they pictured it as. And then when they got there, kind of found out somebody also lives in the middle of nowhere next to them.
0: Mm-hmm.
2: And they're like fighting over a fence. It's like, when I tell y'all, it gets crazy. But I know y'all dealt with some neighbor situations.
0: Yeah, man. I remember one I had where we lived in a cul-de-sac at this time in Greensboro. And the kids just be outside riding their bikes and stuff. And the way her house was, it sat a little bit up on a hill. So I guess they come around the corner and their bikes roll into the front of her yard just a little bit.
2: Yeah.
0: Now, you don't want kids on bikes on your yard? I understand. Hey, can you do me a favor? Keep the kids off the yard. Woo, we got you. Man, we looked out the window. She outside cussing at the kids.
2: Oh, no.
0: I said, oh, I let my wife go first. Shonda. Oh, Shonda went out there. Let her have it. Then she tried to talk back to Shonda. I doubled down on the B word. Man, we cussed her ass.
2: Oh, my God. Day.
0: So, yeah, I get it.
2: And then still had to live right next door to her.
0: Yeah, that's cool.
2: Awkward.
0: Yep, that's all right. She ain't come back outside with no complaints no more.
6: We had a neighbor growing up that used to borrow stuff all the time. They'll borrow, like, bread.
2: What?
6: Come back and borrow eggs. Now, when they got to the ice, I said, all right. It's okay. Can we borrow ice? I said, y'all ain't got no ice tray or water? Right. What's going on?
2: They used to borrow. Bring it back, though? You said borrow.
6: Hey, can we borrow some? That's how they used to come to the door. Can we borrow some eggs? Can we borrow some bread?
2: Right. Nah.
6: And my mom used to give it to them, but when it came to the ice,
0: that was the last
6: straw. I was like, all right, y'all can get out of here. Y'all borrowing ice.
2: Taking advantage.
0: Right. I had one time, y'all lived on the street. This is another house, different cul-de-sac. The street would be wide open, but for some reason, the guy across the street from me will always park his ugly-ass pickup truck on my side in front of my house.
2: Don't you hate somebody?
0: And I didn't understand. And one time, I came in from the club one night, and I think my cousin's car might have been parked in front of my house. Then he parked on my side of the street right behind it, but your whole side is open.
2: That does not make sense.
0: I parked my car so close to his, I boxed his ass in on purpose. You're not getting out this parking spot without coming to ring on my doorbell now.
2: Did he?
0: Yeah, he did. He ain't had no choice.
2: Oh, my God.
0: He wasn't going to go to work that day if he didn't.
2: We know a lot of people are very upset at their neighbor this morning.
0: Man, please. I know y'all dealt with some of this craziness. Craziestness.
2: Craziest damn word. Things I ever seen.
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1: Hustle. It's the Morning Hustle. L'Oreal, Kyle, Santillan, Alton Walker. We're talking crazy ass problems with our neighbors.
0: Yes.
1: Have you ever had one? How did it go down? 866-HUSTLE-8 866-487-8538. Denise from Raleigh, what's good with you?
2: Yes, I just moved into my house last year, and it was quiet, nice serene. I got a neighbor to the right of me. She comes home like once a week. She got a house up north. And there's this neighbor behind the both of us who is like the hills have eyes type of mountain folk. And they are wild and crazy. Like, just wild. So we have Ring cameras, right? The lady next door, she is like, oh, she's like a Karen. She's like, oh, did you see what they did? They had the bonfire going yesterday. The kids were hanging out the window. You know, just always complaining to all the neighbors. This lady is so obsessed with them. She like tries to access everyone's Ring cameras to like build a case to try to get them kicked out of the neighborhood. Mm-hmm. And I'm like, look, yo, they bought that house for $20,000. They ain't going nowhere.
1: Right.
0: Hills have eyes. Why would you mess with those people?
1: Exactly. That was scary enough right there.
0: Why leave them people alone?
1: Oh, man. Let's keep it going, man. 866-HUSTLE-8. 866-487-8538. We're talking crazy-ass neighbors.
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5: 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Checking inner loop near Kenilworth Avenue for a new crash. Jammed from College Park. Outer loop already slow from Landover into Greenbelt. Then from New Hampshire Avenue most of the way to River Road. What's left of the crash on the outer loop at River Road along the right side. 270 delays out of Gaithersburg. Crash at the top of the ramp from northbound 95 to the outer loop in Springfield is blocking the left side. Delays on 395 continue up to Edsel Road. Broken down vehicle was moved onto the ramp. 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Cloudy with showers, thunderstorms at 85 today. More showers, storms tonight, 69. Partly sunny and 84 tomorrow, 74 degrees now. 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Beverly Farmer with traffic on 93.
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1: L'Oreal, Kyle Santillan, Alton Walker. We're talking crazy ass neighbors, and you know, sometimes they lead to altercations.
2: Listen, my favorite show on television right now, I don't feel like I hyped it up enough. It's on HBO Max. It's called Neighbors. It's one of the craziest shows I ever seen in my entire life. One people, they live on a beach, like a beachfront property, and other people keep coming in and just going on the beach. And they're like, this is literally our backyard. And they're like, no, this is public.
1: Right.
2: And they done figured out ways to like get in there.
1: Damn.
2: And you don't think about these kind of things, but people are going to court against each other living next door.
1: Mm-hmm.
2: I'm talking about even on this show, people were going to get guns. Like, I got to protect myself.
1: From your crazy ass neighbor.
2: From the but they do be crazy.
3: Yeah. My sister boyfriend shot the neighbor dog one time.
2: What?
3: Yeah. Kept on getting loose.
2: What do you mean?
3: Kept getting loose at night. It was a Rottweiler. Every time we came home, we jumping on cars because we don't know where that Rottweiler at.
1: That's crazy.
3: He shot that little Rottweiler.
2: He died?
3: Nah, he ain't died, but he got a limp.
1: He got a limp.
2: 50 Cent of Rottweiler.
1: They called a limp-wiler now. All right, 866 also 866-487.
3: Shout out to still came back.
1: 8538. Let's go to the phone lines. Mel in Dallas, how about you?
4: Well, I live in a suburb, and my neighbor lived two houses down from me, but they would block me into my driveway, like literally in the mouth of my driveway.
1: What?
4: So I would leave a note like every other day, but eventually my husband left a note and it said some crazy stuff on it. So they came and knocked on my door, and eventually they hit me, like ripped me over with their car. And
3: wait a minute, they hit you with a car?
4: Yeah, they ended up running me over.
2: No! What?
1: What is that about?
3: What you mean? Like, you, like, that
2: ran her over with a car.
4: Well, it's a long story, but eventually they ended up hitting me, driving up my driveway and hitting me with their car.
2: No
1: way. That's insane. Did you go to court? What happened after that?
4: Oh, she got two felons.
2: No.
3: Where were you standing when they did it?
2: In her own driveway.
4: My driveway.
2: Exactly.
3: You was in your driveway, and they drove up in your driveway.
4: Like, oh, you want me to move? I'm going to hit you.
3: Damn. But so she made a right. She made a right into your driveway, and man,
4: she was a psycho.
3: A question: did you have a chance to move out the way?
4: Well, my kids were next to me.
5: Oh, shoot.
3: You didn't have a chance to move both of y'all out the way?
4: No.
3: Okay.
4: You know when stuff happens like so quick, you just can't think of what to do. The only thing I could think of was to push my kids further back.
1: Yeah. Protect the kids, man. Damn, sorry that happened to you. That lady crazy as hell.
4: Yeah, crazy neighbor.
1: Yo, keep it going, man. 866-HUSTLE-8. 866-487-8538. Tell us what happened between you and your crazy-ass neighbor.
6: Wake up.
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0: What's good, baby? It's the Morning Hustle. L'Oreal, Kyle, Santilli, and Alton Walker. We're taking your phone calls, man. We're talking about these crazy-ass neighbors that we've all had to deal with at one time or another. 866-HUSTLE-8. 866-487-8538. This is good stuff, man. Let's keep it going with Julian from Chicago. What happened with you?
1: Well, crazy story about my neighbors. I put up a fence, and he had a fence around his house. And usually, from one side of the fence to the other side of the fence, if you connect to a fence, you have one side in one fence in the tunnel. He didn't like my fence. He cut a hole through his fence and my fence to get in my yard.
2: So what you do about it?
1: What I do about it? I called the police and I sued him.
0: Yeah, but did you win the case?
1: Oh, yes, of course I won the case.
0: As you should. How the hell are you going to cut a hole in my property?
2: But the crazy thing is, you got to go home to him.
0: Next door.
2: Like, he's right there. You're going to see him every day, so it's still going to be smoke.
0: All right, when we come back, man, defend your boys up next. Who you got, Alton?
2: Defend your boy.
3: Yeah, you know, sometimes celebrities call me, but sometimes we just got some average people just want to call. 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
0: 866-487-8538.
2: What celebrities call you?
3: All of them call me.
2: I ain't never see that. All of them.
3: Anyway, Derek called me. Now, he used to work at Mercedes-Benz.
2: Okay.
3: He's a technician. And all he did was take this woman's car to the stove.
2: Wait, whose car?
3: The woman that dropped
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3: One of them customers.
2: Alton. What's his name?
3: We'll tell you when we come back.
0: I can't wait to prosecute this guy.
3: He just took it to the stove.
0: Oh, what? I can't wait.
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0: the case for the unthinkable. Defend your boy.
1: Hear ye, the morning hustle court is now in session.
2: Order in the court.
1: The judge L'Oreal presiding. Mm-hmm. Attorneys Kyle Santillan and Alton Walker and bailiff slash judge.
2: Uncle Phil.
3: Don't do that.
1: What's on the docket for the day?
3: All right, on the docket today, Mr. Derek Wynn needs to go ahead and bring his ass to the court because he is accused of taking a customer's car for a joyride on a date. He's a technician at Mercedes-Benz. A young lady brought her car in to be fixed. He took said car out on a date. She found out because her car, her phone got pinged saying her car's moving. She took her loaner car out, found her car at a restaurant at around 8 p.m. at night.
1: What's his name? Jeffrey?
3: Derek Wynn.
1: Derek.
2: You may be seated. Court is in order.
1: All right, Judge. For Mr. Derek, who is now in the courtroom, we would like to bring multiple charges. Number one, we're going to start with felony theft. You took somebody's car, a Mercedes C300 to be exact, that was not yours. You did not have permission. You didn't have any sort of right to take the car out, and you decided you wanted to take it out on a date. Number two, the second charge will be joyriding.
2: Okay.
1: Because you did it for fun. You know what I mean? And number three, we're going to slap him with sexual misrepresentation.
4: Wow.
1: And here's where things get serious. This guy took this car out on a date with a woman. Obviously, to try to impress this woman, to make him think that the Mercedes C300 was his when it is not. Judge, that is legally a charge if she gave it up to him because of this. Sexual misrepresentation, which is described as lying to gain sexual consent.
2: I can see that.
1: And he's facing, we want to slap him with the book. 8 years in the slammer. 8 years in the slammer for all three charges. And he just needs to make sure that he faces up for what he has done today.
2: Okay. Wow.
1: We don't like it.
4: That's crazy.
2: Do you rest, counsel?
1: Oh, I rest.
4: Wow.
2: Approach the bench.
4: Your Honor, here's the thing. First of all, they call my client, Derek, what? A good kid. He's a good kid. And the fact that this lady will buy a Mercedes and won't have mercy. Because you know what Mercedes mean? Mercy. Look it up. I just did. I Googled it and I didn't know. Mercedes mean what? Mercy. The boy didn't know. Derek, what is his last name? Nguyen? He ain't even from here. Yeah. He don't probably even know English. So he probably you got to test the ride. And he probably like, well, let me test it at night. Because it's better to go at night. Because why would you test the car during the day?
2: Get to the point, counselor.
4: Listen. Derek may be going to jail. He just may be. But we must not forget, Chili voted for Trump.
1: What?
5: Your Honor.
4: I rest my case.
1: Your Honor.
4: Chili voted for Trump. Let's go back to her.
1: Your Honor, we would like to bring further charges against counsel for lying in a court of law.
4: All I had was Mercedes mean mercy.
2: Well, the court.
1: It means Mercedes, which is the Latin word for wages or reward, not mercy, as in show mercy.
2: Sustained.
1: You don't lie about the meaning, Your Honor. You don't lie, Your Honor.
4: He I thought it said mercy. It's mercies.
2: He is a liar. Sir, this is a courtroom, not a group chat. Let's calm down.
4: Why would he Google it too, man?
2: Okay. This case is a mess.
4: I thought it said mercy.
1: That's right.
4: Mercedes.
2: Mercedes.
1: Wages.
2: Well, at the further review.
4: Yeah, put him in jail, man.
2: Yeah. Yeah. You lost. Attorney Walker, walk your ass up out my courtroom. We're sentencing him to 8 years in jail.
4: Thank you. I got you next time, dude.
6: We are the Morning Hustle.

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0: Y'all know what it is. The morning hustle is in the building. L'Oreal.
1: Yes.
0: Kyle Santillan. Then the person that's here today, Grammy nominated, singer-songwriter, representing out of Washington, D.C. She's applying pressure. Okay?
1: Yes, she is.
0: The Shea Butter Baby is in the building. Give it up for Ari Lennox.
1: Yay!
0: Come on!
2: Love y'all.
1: My favorite album right now, period. And I'm dead serious.
2: Really?
1: Like, this is really a good album.
0: It is a good album.
1: And I love all your albums. I've been a fan since the beginning.
2: Wow.
1: Shea Butter Baby, all that good stuff. Mm-hmm. But this album, I really, really like because you're mixing it up a little bit and you're trying some things and switching it up. And I love this for you.
2: Thank you so much.
1: Yeah, does it feel good to be able to, like, spread your wings a little more and kind of get in other bags?
2: Absolutely. It feels amazing. I'm fearless with this. I'm expanding. I love it. Feels great.
1: Yeah. Vacancy is the name of the album.
2: Yeah.
1: And we know that means you got a little space going on.
2: Oh, yeah.
1: Space.
2: Yeah, some voids that need to be filled and then also just gone and just leave if you're not fulfilling.
0: Is that the advice for the guys? Just go on and just leave.
2: Just like, go on and leave if you're stressing me out or wasting my time.
0: That's right. A good point. I think a lot of people put up with things they don't have to in relationships for the sake of saying I'm in a relationship.
2: Literally.
0: Yeah. You're not down with that no more.
2: I'm not doing that ever again in my life.
0: Ever again in my life?
2: Yeah. I've been cutting them off really rapidly.
0: Damn.
2: These days. Yeah.
0: What's the time frame? What's a window? If they don't prove something to you within a week, 2 weeks, 3 weeks, two days?
2: I think 2 weeks is like, okay, if, you know,
1: I think
2: we're not
1: right.
2: progressing mm-hmm. in a certain way, then it's like, you're not taking me seriously.
1: Mm. Right.
2: I'm aware of when it's time to make my exit.
1: Mm. So was there something that happened? Was there something that clicked in your mind where you're just like, okay, now I'm putting these boundaries up and I'm not taking it anymore?
2: Not anything in particular. It just gets exhausting overall. Like, at some point, I got to be accountable and just accept that, okay, there are clearly signs that I'm missing,
1: right?
2: Or ignoring willingly, like I shouldn't ever do that.
1: Yeah.
2: So, yeah,
1: we seen you just talking about toxic behavior, and sometimes you may have rewarded that and missed the good guys.
2: Mm-hmm.
1: You know, and now they're married. But when I thought about that conversation, I feel like I've been there as well.
2: Really?
1: But maybe that just wasn't right for you, you know?
2: Yeah,
1: what I
2: absolutely
1: mean?
2: It wasn't. I think I probably wouldn't have been the healthiest in that relationship because I didn't see it for the person at the time.
1: Mm-hmm.
2: And they deserve someone who's 100% and healthy. And one guy in particular, he was definitely really, really deep into his faith. I imagine someone like that to also want a partner who's extremely deep into their faith.
1: Right.
2: And since that's something I'm still like working through, I'm sure we... just in a lot of different ways, we're not equally yoked.
0: Hustlers, you know what to do, and that is do not move. Ari Lennox isn't going anywhere. The Morning Hustle Show is on a poppin', and Ari is in the building.
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1: 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Morning Hustle Show, L'Oreal, Kyle Santillan, Alton Walker, and we got somebody else in the building as well, the Shea Butter Baby. Ari Lennox is here.
2: Right now, your single that you're pushing is the Twin Flame record. Mm-hmm. You also performed that on Jay Hutt's show.
3: Yeah.
2: So let me talk about this song, because, girl, I got a bone to pick with you on one of the lyrics.
3: Oh, God.
2: Half my pension.
3: I just be saying stuff.
1: I just be saying stuff.
2: I was jamming. He was like, "Man, you have my pension." I was like, "Oh, let's skip this part of the song."
3: No, I feel you.
2: Yeah, so sometimes do you feel like you've been that much, like, gone off a relationship that you, like, you start spoiling in the relationship?
3: I think it just speaks to sometimes maybe sometimes I say things that I don't really think through all the way.
2: Mm-hmm.
3: Or I believe things in the moment and then I realize, wait, like, this isn't what I want. So
2: yeah.
3: I don't want to say what I think I could be doing, because I just feel like people love to psychoanalyze me.
2: Right.
3: So I'm just trying to mince my words in every way.
1: All right, hold that thought. We're going to stop right here and come right back. You should not move an inch. When we come back, Ari Lennox will still be with us right here on the Morning Hustle Show.
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17: This is The Daily Play with Joy Taylor. Well, that was a tough way for a wonderful World Cup run to end for our guys. Belgium knocked off the U.S. 4-1 in Seattle, eliminating the third and final host country from this World Cup. It was an eerily similar result to the 2014 World Cup when Belgium knocked us out of the round of 16 in an extra time thriller, and Monday's loss was not as thrilling, but not all is lost. The World Cup has been huge for soccer in the U.S. I mean, look at the squad we named for this World Cup. 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So I'm very proud of our guys, and the future is bright for American men's soccer. 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It's the

0: It's the Morning Hustle, L'Oreal, Kyle Santillan, Alton Walker, R&B songstress. You already know who's here. She's still kicking it with us. Ari Lennox is in the building.
1: Where's your favorite place to record?
2: Atlanta's probably my favorite.
1: Yeah?
2: Yeah. I have an amazing engineer named Tim. He's amazing. He's wonderful. He's good energy. He's chill. He's seen all kinds of stuff. He's seen me when I had to curse somebody out. Honestly, when I found out my cousin passed away, I was in that studio. So he saw me breaking down in the studio.
1: Yeah.
2: So he has literally seen it all. And he's just such a good, beautiful presence, good anchor. He's incredible.
1: Mm-hmm. That's because you leave from there and go to the strip club.
2: What?
1: What? You ain't slick.
2: Wait, you ain't slick. I've never gone to... I did go to the strip club after the studio.
1: Working with JD, you absolutely did.
2: It was JD.
1: Yeah.
2: It was JD.
1: And it was Magic City.
2: He took me to Magic City.
1: I know
2: for the
1: he
2: first
1: did.
2: Time. And Kehlani was there. It was
1: That's
2: both.
1: Cool. Did y'all have a good time?
2: She's amazing.
1: Yeah.
2: She gave me some money to
1: really?
2: Get some women. Yeah.
1: What about a feature?
2: And I appreciate that because I didn't have it.
1: Oh, yeah. So,
2: I did not.
1: Did you? Is she going to give you a feature? Kehlani been on fire right now.
2: Oh, I would be honored if that could happen. When it's time.
1: Yeah.
0: Y'all would sound dope
2: together. When it would make sense. She has a beautiful voice.
0: Yeah. You do too.
2: I've always loved her since the beginning.
0: Yeah. That's what's up.
1: And your tour's coming up. We're going to let you get out of here. Talk about the tour before you head up on out of here.
2: Yeah.
1: When is it? When can we expect to see on stage? Have you been practicing already for it? What's going on?
2: Yeah, I've been singing a lot, practicing, stretching a little bit so I'm not stiff and decrepit.
0: You're going to stop acting old, Ari. You're going to stop that.
2: I promise you, I'm a granny deep down inside. Ain't nothing wrong with that, but like, I really am.
0: Hilarious.
2: A funny, strange grandma.
1: This is my
0: She's
1: favorite
0: hilarious,
1: interview.
0: Man. Make sure y'all support everything Ari Lennox. We appreciate you pulling up today.
2: Thank you so
0: No, for sure.
1: My
2: Thank you for having me.
3: 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At the morning.

0: All right, listen, man. We did our part, man. Had a good time today with y'all. About to slide up out of here. Continue on with our day, but you can tap in with us as well. How can they get with you, L'Oreal?
1: It's super easy. 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Alton.
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0: That's it.
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1: Why did I drink coffee and get tired?
0: Crazy.
1: Isn't that the opposite of what's supposed to happen?
2: You're supposed to wake you up.
1: I'm a new coffee drinker, y'all, and I'm just like still trying to figure it out.
2: Go to the bathroom. No, I can't.
1: No, I'm so tired.
0: Give it 10 minutes.
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1: Okay, I do put the whole pound of sugar in it. Because I said I'm new to this.
0: Insane.
1: Okay.
0: Kyle. All right. 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
2: 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That's when I knew that your heart was starring. 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

0: perfect vibe. Want to twerk some Tuesday? I know you need that. It is your favorite Tara, Little Bacon Baron. I'm holding you down until 3 p.m. right here on the one and only 93.9 WKYS. During the 93 days of summer, we can still enjoy even though we got clouds in the sky.
1: Uh-huh, honey.
0: And I'm holding you down until 3. That's at Little Bacon Bear on all social media for me. Go ahead and put a face to the voice. Figure out what the hell Little Bacon Bear is in the first place. First, I do have your chance to win some cash. Yes, some money. Some bacon is going out to the DMV and up ahead. I'll give you the details on how you can make that happen for you. Good morning, y'all.
1: Uh-huh, honey.

0: shit. We gon' have some fun and turn up. 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
13: This is The Daily Play with Joy Taylor. Well, that was a tough way for a wonderful World Cup run to end for our guys. Belgium knocked off the U.S. 4-1 in Seattle, eliminating the third and final host country from this World Cup. It was an eerily similar result to the 2014 World Cup when Belgium knocked us out of the round of 16 in an extra time thriller, and Monday's loss was not as thrilling, but not all is lost. The World Cup has been huge for soccer in the U.S. I mean, look at the squad we named for this World Cup. You can start to see what's coming. A lot of great young players, a lot of exciting new names, and they went on a really fun run that got a lot of attention and a lot of conversation. So I'm very proud of our guys, and the future is bright for American men's soccer. For more on this and other top stories,

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There's an old saying in Tennessee, I know it's in Texas, probably in Tennessee, that says, fool me once, shame on you. 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

0: 10, girl, you a 10. 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Girl, you a 10, girl, you a 10, girl, you a 10. Girl, you a 10, girl, you a 10, girl, you a 10.
1: This car most certainly good. Skilla baby. That's a good word on this Tuesday. Keeping it with a commercial for your favorite Tara Little Bacon Bear. Getting into one of my favorites right here. Shout out to all my Guyanese folks here in the area. Yes, Olivia Dean is Guyanese. Man, I need.

0: And do you know within that next couple of hours, he did win. He hit me back like, yeah, I won with Dominique the Diva. And I was like, see, that's what I'm talking about. That's why you got to continue to listen to Win. Because first time opportunities happen all of the time right here on 93.9 WKYS. Let's talk about the cash up ahead.
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nothing worse than traffic lights that stay red when you late. Here's something to take your mind off of that, though. We got you. 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

0: obviously, right around the corner is that R&B tour. Yes, Chris Brown and Usher are hitting the city. It will be here in Northwest Stadium over in Prince George's County in a little under a week. So if you need those tickets to go see that R&B tour, continue to listen to win because we got them all week long right here on 93.9 WKYS during the 93 days of summer.
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0: us on their store and their business. I'm definitely showing you love and sending you well wishes on this Tuesday. 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And up ahead, I will be backing up that money truck, making somebody $100 richer shortly after 12 p.m. So that mix and that cash, yes, that bacon is up ahead on KYS.
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10: Hello, I'm Isaiah Abraham. I'm the owner of Isaiah 58 Skate House, located at 3132 Branch Avenue in Temple Hills, Maryland. Well, I made the decision to get started in this business ever since I was a teenager. I love skating. I got my first job as a skate guard at the skating rink, at which time it became a part of me. I've continued to skate for years and years and years, never knowing one day that I may be the owner of the skating rink. One morning, I was watching the news and I saw a familiar face, and he said he was part owner. So I reached out and I called him, and I had an opportunity to become part owner, not knowing that eventually I would become the owner of the skating rink where I grew up.
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0: And that's at 939 WKYS for the station. Go hit that follow button right now. That's at Little Bacon Bear for me. Especially if you need that cash, that money on that bacon. Courtesy of Attorney Big Al as we back up that money truck. Making somebody $100 richer. I know you're listening right now like, yeah, I've been waiting all day for this. I need this. No strings attached. That's 202-432-WKYS. I can make that happen for you right now. Let me get a strong I vote yes. KYS, you're one step closer to getting that cash in your pocket. When we come back, Twerks on Tuesday is back on and that money is going in your pocket.

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to shut down, I'm bringing zap. 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
0: 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It's only right that I get us right on Woman Crush Wednesday.

0: Block. So yes, tomorrow during that mix, I will be handing out another $100 to somebody courtesy of Attorney Big Al, because he didn't listen to make that happen for you right here on 93.9.
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16: Hello, I'm Isaiah Abraham. I'm the owner of Isaiah 58 Skate House, located at 3132 Branch Avenue in Temple Hills, Maryland. Well, I made the decision to get started in this business ever since I was a teenager. I love skating. I got my first job as a skate guard at the skating rink, at which time it became a part of me. I continued to skate for years and years and years, never knowing one day that I may be the owner of the skating rink. One morning, I was watching the news and I saw a familiar face, and he said he was part owner. So I reached out and I called him, and I had an opportunity become part owner, not knowing that eventually I would become the owner of the skating rink where I grew up.
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shorty was such a bang. All of my ops, they diss. Please don't put me to the test. You tryna get back on the net. I'm tryna get back in the flesh. Yeah.

0: love when y'all make a little trend to go with a song. Then it makes me wonder, like, how long is it going to last? I mean, the trend and the song. That is Liz from Drake, and it's called Shebang. You hit it on 93.9 WKYS with your favorite Tara Little Bacon Bear. Get you through the middays the right way at that Little Bacon Bear on all social media for me.
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0: There are the 93 days of summer. I've been out and about from People World Cup to DC United events. I've been all about those soccer celebrations, and I know a bunch of people all around the world, but especially here in the DMV, have been enjoying the World Cup events now. You know, no secret here, USA is officially out of the World Cup draw. They was fighting down there on the National Mall yesterday. I saw the videos, and it looks like it's going to be a wrap for America in the World Cup. But if you're a big fan of soccer, you can continue to enjoy the games. It's good footy to catch on the big screen. If you know, you know. Now, since the USA has lost, they can no longer continue on in the competition. But today at 4 p.m., Switzerland and Colombia will be taking on their next World Cup match, and then with the next one being on July 9th. So 2 days away with France and Morocco. A lot of big games coming up. Keep the conversation going with me on Threads, Instagram, Twitter, Snapchat, you name it, at Little Bacon Bear. Let me know who you're still rooting for in the World Cup games, because I know that we got a lot of folks here in the DMV that are excited for soccer, win, lose, or draw, even if it ain't Team USA. I am curious to know who you're going for. Again, that's at Little Bacon Bear at 939 WKYS for the station. Up ahead, let's talk about a cruise and how we can get up out of the DMV, because sometimes it be too crazy over here.
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0: Tuesday flying by. That's by Tone Stith. It's 93.9 WKYS, and I'm your favorite Tara Little Bacon Bear during the 93 days of summer here till 3 p.m.
1: Uh-huh, honey.
0: And that's at Little Bacon Bear across all social media for me. Now, we're talking about well beyond the summer. I don't

0: I've been listening every single day to our commercials and our ads that are talking about this one voyage. You know, I don't know if I'm the demographic, but I think I might want to get up on that cruise. If you telling me that I got performances from Keith Sweat and T.I. and DJ Kid Capri, Rick Ross going to be on there too? Hey, EU Sugar Bear, we might be talking. We might be talking. I might need to get up on that boat as they have officially announced Eric Benet, Q Parker of 112. It's really going to be a good time on that one voyage. There's something for everybody from Larry Dodson, from Fantastic Funk to Come Funk, Shun, SOS Band, the Ohio Players. 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That's onevoyagecruise.com. I want to give you a quick heads up to use that promo code DMV when you book, so you let them know that the DMV is up in the building and you can get a little something off. But last but not least, if you're one of those folks that's already married, you're not looking for love, you've already cemented your love, and you're trying to renew your vows, their ultimate vow renewal experience, it had me thinking outside the box a little bit. Not only can you get a private performance by R&B artist Tony Terry, but you can also get your vows renewed and officiated by Erica Campbell and her husband with some wedding advice. 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Have I said something that you like yet? 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Join them this October for the One Voyage Cruise. It's all for great calls, too.
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5: Hello, I'm Isaiah Abraham. I'm the owner of Isaiah 58 Skate House, located at 3132 Branch Avenue in Temple Hills, Maryland. 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I love skating. I got my first job as a skate guard at the skating rink, at which time it became a part of me. I've continued to skate for years and years and years, never knowing one day that I may be the owner of the skating rink. One morning, I was watching the news and I saw a familiar face, and he said he was part owner. So I reached out and I called him, and I had an opportunity to become part owner, not knowing that eventually I would become the owner of the skating rink where I grew up.
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0: This song got everybody and their mama talking good, bad, whether you love it or you hate it. I would love to know what you think about it. That's at Little Bacon Bear. That is the latest from Young Miami with Spin That. You're hearing it during the 93 days of summer. 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
18: Yes, yes, man. 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

0: Tuesday done flew past. Right before we know it, it's about to be Woman Crush Wednesday celebrating Hump Day. Can't rush it right here on your radio. It's the 93 Days of Summer right here on 93.9.
1: Uh-huh, honey.
0: Woo! Round of applause to you for making it through your Tuesday. It's usually like the hardest day of the week, but Woman Crush Wednesday right there, which means it's Hump Day, which means we that one step closer to the weekend. We just cannot rush it. Dominique the Diva and Marky Mark gotta do their thing first, but I gotta get up out of here. When I get out of here, I will be heading over to Fox 5. Catch me on the news this evening after 6 p.m. Like it or not, Fox 5. Look for me. Tag me. Show me some love. It's at LITTLE Bacon Bear. Instagram, Twitter, Threads, Snapchat, Facebook. You name it right there at Little Bacon Bear. And until we meet again, D.C., Maryland, Virginia, and beyond 10 a.m. tomorrow right here on your airways, stay well, be gentle with yourself and your self-growth. Be good to everybody that you meet because you never know what somebody's going through or what battles that they might be fighting behind closed doors. But have a good rest of your Tuesday, D.C., Maryland, Virginia, and beyond. Dominique from Deep is up next. Marky Mark after that. I'm on Fox 5. What do they say? Real live, Fox 5. We lighten up. I'm out.
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0: a 10, girl, you a 10. Girl, you a 10, girl, you a 10, girl, you a 10. Girl, you a 10, girl, you a 10, girl, you a 10. Girl, you a 10, girl, you a 10, girl, you a 10.
1: Hello, who's this? Where you calling from?
2: This T calling from Northeast.
1: Hey, T, how's it going?
2: It's going good.
1: Okay, let's see if you can do it for the culture and prove that you really about that life. Listen closely. According to the culture, T, what it mean when somebody say, who all gonna be there?
2: Who all gonna be there? According to the culture, who all gonna be there? Because it might be some folks I don't like and I won't be there.
1: And the culture says, you are absolutely correct.
2: Yes.
1: That mean if you say a name I don't like, I will not be coming. You know what I'm saying for that? I'm saying, I'm gonna let you know.
2: I'll see.
1: Okay, and then don't say nothing. But look, congratulations to you on these Chris Breezy and Usher R&B tour tickets, July 13th, Northwest Stadium. You know we your plug for that. I'm gonna put you on hold real quick. All right, now coming up inside the Daily Dirt, let me update you with some headlines you might have missed while you've been out there on the grind. Jermaine Dupri is suing Sony. Can you believe that? $18 million. I'll tell you all about it. Plus, Nicki Minaj made her way to the White House the other day. I'm going to tell you all the wonderful things your president had to say about her. And Lil Wayne is clearing up those engagement rumors. I got the dirt on that and so much more at 345. Don't miss it.
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0: 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Giving it to you straight, no chaser.
1: Oh, I'm going to do that anyway
2: because
1: that's
2: all right. Okay, so let's talk about Jermaine Dupri. He is taking Sony to court, and he is not playing no games, okay? He just filed the paperwork on Monday, and according to Jermaine Dupri, he claims that Sony spent years failing to pay proper royalties tied to Escape, Da Brat, Jagged Edge, Usher, even Mariah Carey, Bow Wow, Chris Cross, Jaquan, and Bone Crusher. Yes, he wants his money. He's talking about that Chris Cross money. You know how long ago that was? But the complaint basically frames this as a fight of a 32-year in business relationship that has gone sour. And Jermaine Dupri sides claims that Sony's accounting mess was not a small clerical error either. The lawsuit alleges that Sony underreported royalties, failed to report other royalties, and altered their own statements. Jermaine Dupri already told you money ain't a thing. But when it comes to coughing $18 million up, they might just have to do that. Yeah. Meanwhile, though, let's talk about something else. Did y'all see? I'm still trying to figure out how much this check was, Nicki. Nicki Minaj, how much was the check? How much was the MAGA check? Because, honey, she is in D.C. She was, like, parading around the Rose Garden yesterday. Sat there for their lunch and everything. Trump up there calling her a fantastic person, saying that she has real talent, that she's respected by everybody, and that she's hot. Yes, she's hot. That's what your president is up to. All while he's putting a helicopter pad at his house, by the way. I just cannot believe Nicki, man. I mean, I kind of can, but, like, when is the Young Money documentary? Seriously. Because, by the way, I don't know if you heard this. You might have. Lil Wayne is officially back on the market. Yeah, there was rumors that he had been engaged to some 23-year-old influencer, but I guess that's not true. Lil Wayne be in his own world. Again, where is the documentary on Young Money, Cash Money? Throw Drake in there, too. I want to hear it. Anyway, though, look, if you are sad like me, if you're not going to see Jay-Z in New York, he is still popping up with dates, but only if you got your passport. He just announced that on September 4th, in celebration of, you know, Reasonable Doubt and whatnot, he is going to be doing another show in London, another Paris show. Yeah, and so that's September 4th, September 10th, and then, of course, he's in L.A. on October 23rd. I'm hoping we can get some more tour dates, like, over here, though, Hov. Like, let's just do a little pop-up. Let's keep it going. Let's throw Beyonce in there, too. The tickets go on sale for the new London show Thursday, July 9th at 10 a.m. You know, they do not play around. And, you know, we don't play around either. Hook you up with last-minute tickets to see Chris Breezy and the Usher right here in the DMV. Anyway, more stories like this on DominiqueTheDivaShow.com.
3: The baddest in school, the baddest in the game. 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
12: Hello, I'm Isaiah Abraham. I'm the owner of Isaiah 58 Skate House, located at 3132 Branch Avenue in Temple Hills, Maryland. Well, I made the decision to get started in this business ever since I was a teenager. I love skating. I got my first job as a skate guard at the skating rink, at which time it became a part of me. I continued to skate for years and years and years, never knowing one day that I may be the owner of the skating rink. One morning, I was watching the news and I saw a familiar face, and he said he was part owner. So I reached out and I called him, and I had an opportunity to become part owner, not knowing that eventually I would become the owner of the skating rink where I grew up.
11: This is Boss Talk, inspiration from CEOs right here in the DMV.
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0: girl Ella Mai would tell her. That's right. She's actually telling you the right thing. Yeah, tell her don't worry about them Chris Brown and Usher tickets. Okay, we got you. Yeah, we got you. I don't care if it's just in a couple days. Usher, Chris Brown, you can get there if you stay locked in. And we got Motion Party Tour tickets, too. So tell her that. Tell her that. Right now, though, we're getting unfiltered. And, we need you to tell her some advice. This wife doesn't know what to do. They blended their family, which I know a lot of us can relate to. However, what happens when the husband is treating children differently, picking a favorite over the other, paying more attention to his son than his daughter or her daughter? How do you navigate that? Have you had to deal with this type of family dynamics? Because it's a real thing. And I feel like a lot of times at first, wifey is probably like, I thought maybe I was just tripping. And you start keeping notes and you start keeping tallies and you're like, nope, I'm not tripping. He's definitely paying more attention to his son than the emotional support that he gives my daughter. And she doesn't know what to do. And I don't want to say the D word, but how do you navigate this in a marriage with blended families? Get unfiltered with us, 877-537-5757.
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0: if you're just tuning in, we are getting unfiltered for this wife right here who needs your advice. She feels like her husband doesn't treat her or her daughter as real humans, but mostly she feels like he favors his son over his daughter and shows a lot of favoritism. She's even tried to address him about the mistreatment. Hello, what do you think she should do?
1: She needs to go get another one.
0: You think so? Y'all be saying that though, but it don't be that easy though.
1: I know, but that's insane. Because how can you feel this way and not have that same type of compassion towards your daughter?
0: Yeah, if anything, my dad used to be extra soft on me and a little harder on my brother, like make him walk in the rain.
1: Hearing that, I'm just like, oh, he's so sassy. He must be a Scorpio.
0: We are, that's a Scorpio. So he replied to his wife, you know, when she addressed the mistreatment and said that they are an endangered species and that the world is out to destroy the straight male. So as a father, that's why he has to pay more attention to their son. Do you agree with that?
1: No, ma'am. Yeah. I don't see that as being that a real man is not going to say anything like that. Especially if he knows how the world is today. He would definitely want to protect his daughter at all costs.
0: Yeah, that's true too. I don't know what she does with this. Is she all ready to marry the man?
1: Poor baby.
0: Yes, poor baby. Thank you so much for calling and getting unfiltered up. What do you all think she should do? She says she doesn't like the unfair treatment that her husband gives to their daughter. Their daughter is 11 years old. Their son is 15 years old. And he's constantly showing favoritism towards the son and not his daughter. How do you even have that conversation with your spouse? Yeah, any advice? That's what she's asking for. Your unfiltered advice, 877-537-5757.
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0: we are wrapping up today's Diva Unfiltered topic, trying to help this wife out who just feels like her husband is just not fair when it comes to their children, their 15-year-old son and their 11-year-old daughter. He treats them way different. And when she, you know, went to him about the mistreatment, he says, well, men deserve more nurturing and care because they're endangered species and the whole world is out to destroy the straight male. So as a father, I got to pay more attention to our son. And she just doesn't know what to do about it. Hello, what would you do?
1: Girl, get that man away from your daughter. And one thing about it we have to learn is we got to keep evil away from our children, no matter if it's a dad or not. Get that man away from your kid.
0: Because why would you, I don't know, I just don't understand a dad taking that route. Yelling at the 11-year-old for not having an umbrella, but helping his son, you know, dropping his son off right in front of the school so he wouldn't get wet. And
1: sad and pathetic, but again, keep these men away from your kids. It's a reason why some of these men are messed up. The involved is because God is trying to protect our children. Don't make them do nothing he don't want to do.
0: That's a good point. Thank you so much for calling. Hello, what would your advice be for this wife?
2: My advice is, because I have been in that situation before, I feel though that the mother has to protect their child, son and daughter. So if she allowed that man to treat her, she's just as guilty as he is. She's just as guilty because we, at the end of the day, you are there to protect your children.
0: Yeah.
2: You birthed them, they are yours. You it's your responsibility as the mother to protect from anybody. That's from the father, the dog, the cat, the farmer, anybody. That's your job.
0: That's very true. Because the kids don't have that emotional intelligence to know what's going on. Yeah. The mom
2: does. Because at this point, the baby girl is probably feeling like it's normal, and it's not.
0: Yeah, it's not okay.
2: I'm so glad I got these. Thank you.
0: Thank you so much for calling and listening. Hello, now what do you think the wife should do at this point? She feels like her husband treats their children differently.
1: Well, first of all, she needs to slap them around because you don't mistreat your daughter ever. And when men mistreat their daughters, they wonder why they grow up and get on the pole.
0: Ooh.
1: So he needs to treat his daughter like he needs to protect that little girl.
0: Mm-hmm.
1: Come on now, because when you start mistreating your kids, you give other people the power. And I forget the word, but they feel like they can mistreat her as well. So
0: yeah.
1: No.
0: Yeah. Or your daughter grows up and she's in a relationship that she's not being treated right, and she don't even know that she's not being, you know, that she's being mistreated because she'll be used to whatever negligence her father gave her. So
1: exactly. And people forget that when we have kids, because I have children and I have a son, and to my son, I am his first love. I am his example and his role model of how a woman should treat him and how he should be treated and how he should treat her. I open doors for my son.
0: Do you teach him to open doors as well for women? Do you teach him to?
1: Absolutely.
0: Yeah.
1: That's
0: yeah.
1: He opens the door for me. I teach my son how to cook, and I told my son, you don't put your hands on no female, but if she's going to be a woman enough to put her hands on you, then you lay her ass out.
0: Oh.
1: And that's it. Yeah,
0: well, that's controversial.
1: We all have to learn. Yeah, respect is a two-way street. You have to give it to get it. And this man is not treating his daughter in a respectable manner. And his wife really needs to put her foot up in his tail and say, look, because you know what? He probably treat her bad, too.
0: That's what she was saying. Yep. And that's clear.
1: Yeah, so she probably need to get a divorce. And if this man is not this little girl's biological father, of course, he probably not going to treat her right. And she need to throw that whole man away and be by herself and learn what self-love is about and then transfer that to her daughter. They both need to learn what self-love is about.
0: Yeah, I agree. Thank you so much for calling and listening. Drive safely out there. Look, this is a tough one. Dealing with a husband who you feel as though treats your two children differently, mistreats your daughter, and kind of holds his son to a different kind of standard. This has to be a difficult conversation. You can continue giving her your advice, though, at Dominique the Diva Show. We get unfiltered over there. Coming up, though, DJ Quicksilver's setting up right now. It's a little bit rainy, but don't worry, DMV. We're going to get you through that traffic. Up next with that clock out mix.
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14: Hello, I'm Isaiah Abraham. I'm the owner of Isaiah 58 Skate House, located at 3132 Branch Avenue in Temple Hills, Maryland. Well, I made the decision to get started in this business ever since I was a teenager. I love skating. I got my first job as a skate guard at the skating rink, at which time it became a part of me. I continued to skate for years and years and years, never knowing one day that I may be the owner of the skating rink. One morning, I was watching the news and I saw a familiar face, and he said he was part owner. So I reached out and I called him, and I had an opportunity to become part owner, not knowing that eventually I would become the owner of the skating rink where I grew up.
13: This is Boss Talk. Inspiration from CEOs right here in the DMV.
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0: already know who that is. The party kingpin himself, DJ Quicksilver, getting us through this traffic on a Tuesday. That's right. DC, Maryland, Virginia, Baltimore. We are here together pushing through another ghetto week in America. No matter where you at or what you got going out. I just wish this weather would make up its mind. Either way, though, we here for the fun. Okay, shout out to all the cancers out there celebrating their birthday. Big ups to my line sister Bree. Yeah, she about to do her big one this weekend. We doing our big one too, if you haven't heard, because I know all the ladies are trying to figure out last minute outfits to this R&B tour as Chris Breezy and Usher take over Northwest Stadium this week. But look, we flying you out to Vegas too. Yeah, that R&B tour in Vegas. We're sending one lucky winner to experience it all Vegas style at Allegiant Stadium, Saturday, September 5th. Get over to the website. Get over to DominiqueDivaShow.com for more details on how you can win that Chris Breezy and Usher flyout season. We trying to fly you out. Anyway, part two of the mix up next. Don't move.
1: The medicine school, the medicine game. Excuse me, honey, but nobody's in my lane.
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1: Oh, I'm going to do that anyway. Because that's how I am.
2: Okay, so let's talk about Jermaine Dupri. He is taking Sony to court, and he is not playing no games, okay? He just filed the paperwork on Monday, and according to Jermaine Dupri, he claims that Sony spent years failing to pay proper royalties tied to Escape, Da Brat, Jagged Edge, Usher, even Mariah Carey, Bow Wow, Chris Cross, Jayquar, and Bone Crusher. Yes, he wants his money. He's talking about that Chris Cross money. You know how long ago that was? But the complaint basically frames this as a fight of a 32-year business relationship that has gone sour. And Jermaine Dupri's side claims that Sony's accounting mess was not a small clerical error either. The lawsuit alleges that Sony underreported royalties, failed to report other royalties, and altered their own statements. Jermaine Dupri already told you money ain't a thing. But when it comes to coughing $18 million up, they might just have to do that. Yeah. Meanwhile, though, let's talk about something else. Did y'all see? I'm still trying to figure out how much this check was, Nicki. Nicki Minaj, how much was the check? How much was the MAGA check? Because, honey, she is in D.C. She was, like, parading around the Rose Garden yesterday. Sat there for their lunch and everything. Trump up there calling her a fantastic person, saying that she has real talent, that she's respected by everybody, and that she's hot. Yes, she's hot. That's what your president is up to. All while he's putting a helicopter pad at his house, by the way. I just cannot believe Nicki, man. I mean, I kind of can, but, like, when is the Young Money documentary? Seriously, because, by the way, I don't know if you heard this. You might have. Lil Wayne is officially back on the market. Yeah, there was rumors that he had been engaged to some 23-year-old influencer, but I guess that's not true. Lil Wayne be in his own world. Again, where is the documentary on Young Money, Cash Money? Throw Drake in there, too. I want to hear it. Anyway, though, look, if you are sad like me, if you're not going to see Jay-Z in New York, he is still popping up with dates, but only if you got your passport. He just announced that on September 4th, in celebration of, you know, Reasonable Doubt and whatnot, he is going to be doing another show in London, another Paris show. Yeah, and so that's September 4th, September 10th, and then, of course, he's in L.A. on October 23rd. I'm hoping we can get some more tour dates, like, over here, though, Hov. Like, let's just do a little pop-up. Let's keep it going. Let's throw Beyonce in there, too. The tickets go on sale for the new London show Thursday, July 9th at 10 a.m. You know, they do not play around. And, you know, we don't play around either. Hook you up with last-minute tickets to see Chris Breezy and the Usher right here in the DMV. Anyway, more stories like this on DominiqueTheDivaShow.com.
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0: Listen to the Face Card on a Tuesday, baby. That's right. Mm-hmm. We just pushing through yet another ghetto week in America, D.C., Maryland, Virginia, Baltimore. How are you feeling? Because this weather, I just wish it would make up its mind. A girl is just, I don't know what to do. All my ladies feel me, okay? Trying to keep up with your hairstyles and what's next. And then the weather, it be a whole thing. And big ups to those who are carrying extra patience because, you know, this red line summer shutdown has led to long shuttle lines. So I know some folks in traffic right now and some folks are dealing with long shuttle bus lines. I saw the photos from people out in Friendship Heights in D.C. yesterday. And today is day two of Metro's major red line shutdown in Montgomery County. And some folks are, you know, just having to take a longer commute. That's one thing about living in a DMV, baby. That commute gonna humble you every time. So y'all be careful out there, okay? Please, as we push through another ghetto week in America, at least we got your tickets for the fun, for the free. If it comes to Usher and Chris Breezy, oh, we gonna get there. Northwest Stadium, July 13th. Take the Metro, hitch a ride. But I know you want to be in there, especially since they just added Mario and Eric Bellinger to the R&B tour. That's what I'm talking about. Bring the fellas out. Come on. Look, we got plenty more chances for you to win. We even have a chance for you to win a flyaway, possibly. That's just what I heard, Fred. That's just what I heard. Stick around. Coming up at 6:25, I'm going to tell you what else I heard about the folks in Maryland who were looking for some relief when it comes to those Maryland toll debts. Well, this relief bill just died in committee. I'll tell you what that means for thousands of Marylanders. Up next at 6:25. Be here.
1: 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Excuse me, honey, but nobody's in my lane.
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0: Girl Cardi every time. I'm still wondering if she's gonna do a second leg of that Little Miss Drama Tour, honey. I had a blast. Why not? Okay, better get out there and make that money, Cardi. That's for sure. Just like a lot of Marylanders, I'm telling you, man. I thought that we were gonna get some relief when it comes to any of these tickets you might owe. Oh no, oh no. A Maryland bill that could have helped thousands of drivers reduce massive toll debts died in committee before reading the governor's desk, okay? That's what I'm hearing today in headlines. Now, this is leaving thousands of drivers with no clear path to relief. And, it passed, the Senate bill passed, but it stalled in the House Environment and Transportation Committee. They said that the committee ran out of time to fully evaluate the bill and bring it to a vote. And I saw someone in Maryland who was saying that he owes $48,000 in toll debt. It goes back to 2021. Okay, for 2 years, she took the tunnel every day to get to work. And when her commuter plan ran out of money, she couldn't afford to reload it right away. And I mean, listen, the penalties and stuff that come with it. She says, I feel trapped. It was another young person who owes like $10,000 in tolls with Easy Pass and whatnot. And I think it's crazy. Do y'all think it should just be normal for us to have thousands of dollars in tolls? Oh my goodness. I just feel so bad. Hopefully the bill can come back around and that they will have enough time to really dive in and fully evaluate the bill and actually bring it to a vote. I really hope that this Maryland toll debt relief bill, can bring some relief. Man, that's what folks are looking for right now in a numerous amount of ways, some relief. Man, because you can't count on the White House for it. Oh, no, baby. But he's about to build a helicopter pad, I heard, at the White House. Y'all see? Y'all see what's going on? I know you see it. Read up on it. Make sure you keep yourself informed with more at DominiqueTheDivaShow.com.
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4: I'm Mark Hall in the DC News Now newsroom. President Trump has met with several world leaders ahead of the NATO summit in Ankara, announcing that the U.S. will lift sanctions, opening the possibility of selling F-35 jets to Turkey over Israel's objections. The president also criticized NATO's abilities to function without American leadership. The Virginia-based search and rescue team has returned home after providing aid in Venezuela after two deadly earthquakes. Back on June 25th, dozens of crew members and six dogs went to assist with search and rescue efforts in Venezuela. After strong earthquakes off the northern coast, it was the strongest in Venezuela in more than 100 years, killing almost 3,000 people. And a new study from Rocket Mortgage says it will take more than 20 years for a person living in D.C. to own a home. The study shows a first-time home buyer in D.C. would need 23 years to save for a typical down payment. That's if they save 5% of their household income each year. I'm Mark Hall in the D.C. News Now newsroom.
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0: Tyler, game time. Listen, I want to know what this new Future album sounded like that he dropping on Friday. Okay, he said this is the real him. Yeah, sound real toxic to me. I can't wait to press play. Anyway, happy Tuesday. I hope it went smoothly for you, friend. I'm about to wrap this thing up. That's right. We got to get up out of here. But when I get back tomorrow, that means I've got more Usher and Chris Breezy tickets. That R&B tour is going down. Can you believe the time is finally here? We've been talking about this for a minute, okay? And not only that, they've added Mario and Eric Bellinger to the show. So it's really going down. What are your plug for that? I don't care if it's a couple days before. We still got last minute tickets for you to go. And of course, that motion party tour. Boss Man D-Lo and the Queen of the Summer, Miss Young Miami. It all goes down at the Fillmore July 30th, and we are plugged for that too, okay? Now you just make sure you keep a lot right here every time you get in the car, because if you miss your chance to win, don't be blowing us up off the line, because we already told you, okay? Just like we told you about our one voyage cruise. Come on, friend. 50% of the year is already almost over, okay? So make sure you got some fun plans on your calendar. October 26th, we're leaving out of Miami, all right? And look, we even have an insider travel hack for the One Voyage Cruise. 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Look, let me slide up out of here for your last dose of Diva, though. Just, shout-outs to everyone who is just holding it together right now, okay? Holding it all together, even though nobody knows exactly everything that you holding or what it takes to be you. But you are stronger than you think, okay? We're going to get through this week together. You know you can follow me on all socials at Dominique the Diva. Be safe out there in this weather, friend. And I'll talk to you tomorrow as always. Love ya. Mean it.
1: Say it when I say it.
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0: September 19th.
1: Okay.
0: Okay, okay, one more. And then the grand finale,
1: grand
0: the whole
1: finale.
0: Thing. The grand finale. I got tickets to the R&B show. Ooh. That's the Usher Raymond and Chris Brown
1: the
0: show.
1: Blue.
0: Going down Northwest Stadium. Mm. You hear me? Monday. What you just say?
1: Me? I said
0: yeah.
1: Rhythm and Blues.
0: Oh, I thought you said.

0: great, man. No complaints.
1: You great?
0: Yeah.
1: Feel good. You know, I got one thing to say.
0: What?
1: And I know this is probably not funny, or it's probably too soon.
0: Okay.
1: But it's probably wrong. But have you seen the video of Big Tigger?
0: Oh my God.
1: Oh no.
0: Jesus Christ.
1: Now the funny thing about that joint is not the situation. It's the little kid saying,
0: Mr. Tigger.
1: I tell you what, we around my way, we'd have beat the brakes off Mr. Tigger. It wouldn't have been no get off my mommy. I would have been, man, listen, stole Mr. Tigger. You hear me? I'd have hit Mr. Tigger with a bat. I'd have pulled, man, listen, you said what? Mr. Tigger! Yeah, I'd have shown how we get down around the way.
0: That's a crazy video. I mean, honestly.
1: I'm at the, I'm

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Outside is back to what it was, you know what I'm saying? Atlanta, tell you about my run, you know what I'm saying? Ask Pluto back.

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1: Fat Smack, Butter B.

0: Django, Tiger. All right, I'm just playing. Hey, man, listen, man, the best smack. Butter B, inside the 93 days of summer. And I always got tickets. I always got something for you to win. So on the line right now is tickets to go see Lo Shimmy August 9th at the Fillmore Silver Spring. You know how we do. DMV Feud, two contestants. First one is up on deck. What's your name? Where you calling me from?
1: It's Dana from D.C.
0: Dana, if you ready to play DMV Feud, let me hear you say who you with.
1: Who you with?
0: Name three states that start with the letter N.

0: North Carolina, Skip.
1: Name three candy bars.
0: Snickers, Hershey's, Reese's.
1: Name three car parks.
0: Motors.
1: Are you the first person I've seen ever utilize that pass that fast? But you got the total score of 5, okay?
0: Okay.
1: All right, hold on, babe. Hey, Ann.
0: Hey.
1: Ann, if you ready to play DMV Feud, let me just say who you with.
0: Who you with?
1: Name three states that start with the letter N.
0: New York, Nebraska, New Hampshire.
1: Name three candy bars.
0: Mars, M&M, Snickers.
1: All right, we got to go to overtime. Name.
0: Yes.
1: All right, here we go. One last question, all right?
0: Okay.
1: Name three car parts.
0: Motors, brakes, windshield
1: wipers. Oh. All right, hold on. Hey, Ann, one last question. Are you ready?
0: I'm ready.
1: All right, name three car parts.
0: Steering wheel, carburetor, brake.
1: Oh, man. Uh-oh. Hey, Dana.
0: Yes.
1: You my winner. Yes, man, you won DMV Feud, so you're going to see Low Shimmy. I know what you're doing at 3 in the morning. Yeah, you in that thing. August 9th at the Fillmore.
0: Remind the way with Mocky Mock.

0: see Summer Walker and Broccoli City Festies. You know how we do.
1: I'm from around the way. I'm leaving with some.
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2: Ricky Rose,
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